0: is crazy. He's going to hand in a cocktail and parade it around on the front porch while playing great songs like this.
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1: She said, I need some time to find myself. I need a little space to think. And maybe we should start seeing other people. And baby, things are moving way too fast for me.

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1: For some reason, Bruce Springsteen really sticks out in my mind because having never met him before and really enjoying his music, because I think that he really exemplifies what young rock and roll, for lack of a better term, and I think he's much more diverse than strictly rock and roll. I mean, his lyrics are very, very sensitive, but I was just impressed with his whole demeanor when he came in the room. I mean, he's a guy who confidence breeds success, and success breeds confidence, and he walks into the room with a tremendous amount of confidence, and he should.

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0: biggest variety of country hits in a row. This is Hank FM. This next Hankathon is packed with so many great country hits. It's going to be wilder than your grandma after three beers.
1: These are grandma's time to drink.
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Here on Hank. Hank is here to chew bubblegum and hit play on another Hankathon. And it's all out of bubblegum. Oh, wait, found some.

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not sure if this next song he's going to play is an MP3, CD, cassette, 8-track, or record. Because really, it's been all of those things. It's another classic from Hank's Music.

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1: It was the ultimate compliment to look out, and there's several people were singing the song, and it's the ultimate compliment because, you know, it means that they've heard it. They've heard it, and that's good. The first time that happened to me, it was this past Christmas. I was singing for the Vanderbilt Children's Hospital Cancer Ward, and I went in and did some Christmas carols, and I sang Loud One. And this little kid sitting in the front, he was about 8 years old, and he had been there for several months and had not been able to go home. He was very sick, and he was just singing louder than me, and just singing the song out, and just saying, "She's a Loud One," just in the front. And so after I finished the song, I said, "You were singing along with me, and you were singing louder than me. Why don't you come up and sing it?" He said, "Okay." So I stopped the show, and he came up and he sang the whole song. Little 8-year-old boy. That, let me tell you, that will get you right there. That's the reason you do something like this.

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0: 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Yeah, we know. Hank has more screens in his life than friends.
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0: But he has even more songs crammed into this next Hit Pack Tank Thought. It's all charged up and ready to start right now.

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0: sides of the dog in the fight. It's the huge amount of the legends we play right here on Hank. Hey, sorry for Hank's bad behavior. Mercury is in Gatorade or whatever.
1: Now that's the kind of astrology that makes sense.
0: But he's going to make it up for you by cramming as many country hits as possible into this next tankathon.

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1: I didn't skip church. 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

0: the size of a dinner platter and a variety of music at least three times the size of that. 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Hank says a Monday every week seems like too many Mondays.
1: We should go from Sunday to Tuesday.
0: No, it's just about the right amount. The number of songs in this next nonstop hit-packed Hankathon. That's

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1: It's easy to fall into, you know, be a rock star. You know, you sort of, there's a part of you that feels like that's what you're supposed to do. So I think that it takes a little bit of growing up to get past that. 5 years ago, and a lot of things professionally were going on in my life, personally were going on in my life, I was using that more as a crutch to get past some of those things instead of dealing with them. And so I thought that that could be dangerous, because the further you got away from dealing with things and sort of blunted it with alcohol or drugs or whatever you're using, the harder it was going to be to deal with it in the long run.

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0: 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Enjoy! Hey.

Kelly, Johnny, Reba, Garth. Look, we were a true country legend. People know you by just your first name. That, and when their music is respected and played on the station you're on a first name basis with, Hank.

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Not an egg timer. 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Yeah.

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2: The TV9 First Alert forecast: storms early this morning with some clearing, highs in the mid to lower 80s. It'll be warm and muggy. More storms likely tonight. Some of those could be strong to severe. We'll drop to the mid 60s. Saturday, partly cloudy, warm and muggy, upper 80s with a slight chance of storms in the south. We'll drop to the upper 60s Saturday night. Sunday, storms likely and lower 80s. From the TV9 First Alert Weather Lab, I'm Justin Roberts on 107.3 Hank FM.

0: just walk away. If you want me to,
1: say the memory is the first thing to go. So here's a reminder of an unforgettable classic, courtesy of Hank's.

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He said, this is where you get off, boy, 'cause I'm going back to Alabama. 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
1: Well, I'll tell you, there are no people on earth to me quite like the Seminole people. I came to know Jim Billy. Actually, I met him about 10 years ago. Chief James Billy and several other tribe members, and came to find out that he was quite a songwriter and a singer himself. I never knew that before. And he writes songs that are pretty much about Florida and, of course, where he lives down in the Glades. I've always been just really intrigued by his songs. In fact, when I wrote the song Seminole Wind, and when it did end up on the album and there was talk about a video, I knew that there was only one place to do the video and if we were able, and that would be down with James Billy and the Seminole people in that particular place. And I'm very thankful to this day that all that worked out even better than I could have imagined.

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There are never enough of them. But here on Hank, you're swimming in them.

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1: 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Norman Baker of Muscatine was always a performer. He made his name early on in vaudeville, then by marketing a portable calliope for use at carnivals and outdoor events. And when he saw that people like Earl May and Shenandoah were having success selling their items via radio, Norman Baker built his own station in 1925, and KTNT Radio was born. He said it stood for Know the Naked Truth. Typically clad in a white suit with lavender tie, Baker soon moved into a different realm, healthcare. He promoted an unconventional cancer treatment and opened his own cancer hospital in Muscatine. It turned out his treatment was nothing more than a shot with a mixture of clover, corn silk, watermelon seed, and water. And on June 5, 1931, the Federal Radio Commission shut down KTNT for irresponsible actions. But the truth about his cancer treatments caught up with him, and he wound up serving 4 years in Leavenworth Penitentiary for federal mail fraud. Norman Baker's venomous, obscene broadcasts against the public interest came to an end when the government shut down KTNT Radio on this date in 1931. And that's Iowa Almanac for June 5th. I'm Jeff Stein.
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10: The TV9 First Alert forecast storms early this morning with some clearing highs in the mid to lower 80s. It'll be warm and muggy. More storms likely tonight. Some of those could be strong to severe. We'll drop to the mid 60s. Saturday, partly cloudy, warm and muggy, upper 80s with a slight chance of storms in the south. We'll drop to the upper 60s Saturday night. Sunday, storms likely and lower 80s. From the TV9 First Alert Weather Lab, I'm Justin Roberts on 107.3 Hank FM.

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8: The TV9 First Alert forecast storms early this morning with some clearing highs in the mid to lower 80s. It'll be warm and muggy. More storms likely tonight. Some of those could be strong to severe. We'll drop to the mid 60s. Saturday, partly cloudy, warm and muggy. Upper 80s with a slight chance of storms in the south. We'll drop to the upper 60s Saturday night. Sunday, storms likely and lower 80s. From the TV9 First Alert Weather Lab, I'm Justin Roberts on 107.3 Hank FM.

0: Frank? Hank would have to change his name, silly.
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6: The TV9 First Alert forecast: storms early this morning with some clearing, highs in the mid to lower 80s. It'll be warm and muggy. More storms likely tonight. Some of those could be strong to severe. We'll drop to the mid 60s. Saturday, partly cloudy, warm and muggy, upper 80s with a slight chance of storms in the south. We'll drop to the upper 60s Saturday night. Sunday, storms likely and lower 80s. From the TV9 First Alert Weather Lab, I'm Justin Roberts on 107.3 Hank FM.

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1: It's a hard, especially now, the music business is very competitive, especially the country music business, where before, years ago, when I signed with MCA Records, it seemed to me like every 4 or 5 years they would sign 3 or 4 people, 5 people, and you'd hear them for a long time and be, you know, big success. And then you kind of have a dry spell for a while, and then they'll come in a new bunch. But now it's like every day, it's hard to keep up. You know, there's so many new artists out there that it's hard for me to keep up. But, you know, I think it's good for country music for that to happen. We'll just, you know, right now, we'll have to wait and see.

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2: 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From low birth weight to high mortality, poor performance has become so ordinary for these litters that producers often come to expect it. We will hear more from Dr. Brad Lawrence of Novus next.
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2: Dr. Brad Lawrence of Novus tells the Iowa Agribusiness Radio Network that it is well known that a gilt's first litter comes with numerous challenges.
4: The first litter of females is, with the replacement rates that we have today in our industry, every group that a producer farrows has somewhere, let's say, between 25 and 35% of that farrowing is gilt litters. And those gilt litter offspring typically have poor performance, higher mortality rates as they then move on through the rest of their life.
2: He says the health and hardiness of a gilt's first litter traces back to the start of the gilt's own life.
4: Getting that first litter right starts all the way back when that gilt is born at her mom. So common practice today is not selecting low birth weight gilts to then go into the herd because it's been identified that they have a shorter sow productive lifetime.
2: Lawrence says that a gilt's nutrition program is vital to the potential of future litters of pigs.
4: We have a collaborator that we've worked with in another world area that looked at the importance of nutrition, of which trace mineral nutrition was a component, through the gilt development period. And one of the key interesting findings of that was having that better nutrition program actually resulted in the potential, keyword being potential, for her to have twice as many pigs.
2: You've been listening to Agribusiness Matters on the Iowa Agribusiness Radio Network.
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1: I knew how to play a few chords on the guitar and sing high, and that was about it. But, you know, I went out there and took off at 18, and I had a dream of just playing music. And I didn't care where I wound up. I love to play more than anything, and it wasn't about the result. It wasn't about how much money I could make or how famous I could get. I just wanted to play music. And through all the years that I struggled, my dad would often send me words of encouragement when I was really struggling, you know, and stuff like, hang in there, boy, you're getting better. Your songs are getting better, and I swear you're going to make it. 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And then I started doing good, you know, and started having some hits and selling some records, and he turned into my biggest critic.

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1: and again. Oh, my brain hurts.
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11: The TV9 First Alert forecast: storms early this morning with some clearing, highs in the mid to lower 80s. It'll be warm and muggy. More storms likely tonight. Some of those could be strong to severe. We'll drop to the mid 60s. Saturday, partly cloudy, warm and muggy, upper 80s with a slight chance of storms in the south. We'll drop to the upper 60s Saturday night. Sunday, storms likely and lower 80s. From the TV9 First Alert Weather Lab, I'm Justin Roberts on 107.3 Hank FM.

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8: The TV9 First Alert forecast: storms early this morning with some clearing, highs in the mid to lower 80s. It'll be warm and muggy. More storms likely tonight. Some of those could be strong to severe. We'll drop to the mid 60s. Saturday, partly cloudy, warm and muggy, upper 80s with a slight chance of storms in the south. We'll drop to the upper 60s Saturday night. Sunday, storms likely and lower 80s. From the TV9 First Alert Weather Lab, I'm Justin Roberts on 107.3 Hank FM.

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1: They had a bandstand set up, and they had all the live amps and all the drum kits and everything set up. And they said, we want to get you guys playing the song, just, you know, playing, pretend like you're playing to the track. So all the amps were live. So I grab a guitar, and I go up, and I start playing that opening lick for Rocky Mountain Way. Bam, da, bam, da, bam, da, bam, bam. And Joe Walsh and I ended up sharing the same microphone, and the first time that the Eagles had played together in

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5: 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I'm Riley Smith. New World Screwworm has been confirmed in South Texas. We'll have more right after this.
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5: Wednesday evening, USDA Secretary Brooke Rollins confirmed the detection of New World screwworm in a cattle herd in South Texas. The infected animal was a three-week-old calf, and the screwworm was found on the calf's umbilical cord. Rollins said this is the only case being tracked in the U.S., and it is also the only confirmed case.
7: As I mentioned, we have a confirmed detection of New World screwworm in a three-week-old calf in La Pryor, Texas. It is the only case that we are tracking right now, and the only one that has been confirmed. USDA and Texas officials are great partners in all of this. A huge shout out to the Texas Animal Commission, who've just been remarkable, and so many of our partners on the ground. I can't name them all, but Texas A&M, AgriLife, Texas Farm Bureau, the Texas Cattle Raisers, the Texas Feeders, the Texas Animal Health Commission.
5: Rollins said the USDA has already taken action to contain and eradicate this case of New World screwworm.
7: We have, number one, formed a unified incident command team with the Texas Animal Health Commission and deployed our APHIS response team and personnel to the area. They are already on the ground. We have established a 20-kilometer infested zone around the detection and implementing quarantines, movement controls, and surveillance in this area. We have expedited targeted release of the sterile New World screwworm flies, which is how we solve for the issue, of course, by immediately deploying a 4 million ground release chambers in the area, in addition to the 4 million sterile flies per week already being released aerially in the area.
5: For the World of Agriculture on Iowa Ag Radio, I'm Riley Smith.
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9: The KCRG TV 9 First Alert Forecast. Partly cloudy, warm and muggy, a high near 85. Chance of showers and storms, severe possible south, a low of 64. Mostly sunny, warm and muggy tomorrow, 86. Wind southwest, 5 to 15 today. South-southwest, 5 to 15 tonight. Warm and muggy, afternoon storms possible on Sunday, a high near 83. I'm TV 9 First Alert Meteorologist Joe Winters on 107.3 Hank FM.

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10: The KCRG TV 9 First Alert Forecast. Partly cloudy, warm and muggy, a high near 85. Chance of showers and storms, severe possible south, a low of 64. Mostly sunny, warm and muggy tomorrow, 86. Wind southwest, 5 to 15 today. South-southwest, 5 to 15 tonight. Warm and muggy, afternoon storms possible on Sunday, a high near 83. I'm TV 9 First Alert Meteorologist Joe Winters on 107.3 Hank FM.

0: 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Here's Jimmy Olander.
1: Well, I think it's because Bill Peer played banjo. And Dad, I guess, had a tenor guitar or something and learned on that. And so banjo seemed more than to him.
2: Right.
1: But however, it worked in the Olander blood that, you know, he told me banjo and I went, oh, yeah. Great, what a great thing. So I played tenor banjo moving to the Detroit area. And then we couldn't find any tenor banjo teachers. Eventually, I stumbled into Banjos of Michigan, which was, if you could imagine, 30 banjos in a room, everybody in straw hats, whack, whack, whack, whack. There was a melody section and a chord section, and a guy had a big facade bass banjo.

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11: The KCRG TV 9 First Alert Forecast. Partly cloudy, warm and muggy, a high near 85. Chance of showers and storms, severe possible south, a low of 64. Mostly sunny, warm and muggy tomorrow, 86. Wind southwest, 5 to 15 today. South-southwest, 5 to 15 tonight. Warm and muggy, afternoon storms possible on Sunday, a high near 83. I'm TV 9 First Alert Meteorologist Joe Winters on 107.3 Hank FM.
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1: Now, some people say Hank's got some real stones for playing so much music. That's nice. But they're more like boulders.

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1: This is the closing market report for Thursday on the Iowa Agribusiness Radio Network. I'm Riley Smith. On the phone right now with Bill Moore of Price Futures Group as we wrap up another day in the ag marketplace. Bill, it's been a very active day with the grain and livestock prices. What have you seen going on today?
2: Yeah, at a divergent direction today for the markets. The biggest thing for the grains has been the weather has been very benign and there's rain in the forecast. The charts are bearish and the market's been in a free fall. And corn's dropped 60 cents in the since the middle of May. Beans have dropped over a dollar and wheat over a dollar. Mostly due to the weather. The funds, big fund positions coming into May and there's been a massive exodus to the longs by the funds. And the other thing that exacerbated the grain down today is the news about the screwworm being detected in the U.S. the first time in 60 years. Means maybe less cattle and less feed, and so that's put pressure on the corn and bean markets as well. They're way oversold. I think you'll see some kind of recovery, particularly these markets have had pretty good demand anyway. Now with the breaks they've had in the last month, the demand should be better.
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1: At the close, July corn down 7 even at 424 and a half. December new crop down 8 even at 451 and 3 quarters. July soybeans down 24 and a half at 1129 and a half. November new crop down 25 and 3 quarters at 1141 and a half. July soybean meal down 710 at 31370. July soybean oil down 242 at 7629. On the Merck, June live cattle up 255 at 249.17. August feeders up 1075 at 353.37. June lean hogs down 75 cents at 95.30. It's been a check of the closing markets on Iowa Ag Radio. I'm Riley Smith.
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7: The KCRG TV9 First Alert forecast, partly cloudy, warm and muggy, a high near 85. Chance of showers and storms, severe possible south, a low of 64. Mostly sunny, warm and muggy tomorrow, 86. Wind southwest, 5 to 15 today, south-southwest, 5 to 15 tonight. Warm and muggy, afternoon storms possible on Sunday, a high near 83. I'm TV9 First Alert meteorologist Joe Winters on 107.3 Hank FM.

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1: You know what? I listen very little, you know, to the radios. That does influence you. I think it would. And I don't listen to try to find trends or anything like that. I just try to find good songs. Tell you what, I just started to let the music carry me where it take me to where it goes, you know. When I cut a song, I don't say, oh, that sound like a pop hit, or that sound like this, that, or another. 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
5: The KCRG TV9 First Alert forecast, partly cloudy, warm and muggy, a high near 85. Chance of showers and storms, severe possible south, a low of 64. Mostly sunny, warm and muggy tomorrow, 86. Wind southwest, 5 to 15 today, south-southwest, 5 to 15 tonight. Warm and muggy, afternoon storms possible on Sunday, a high near 83. I'm TV9 First Alert meteorologist Joe Winters on 107.3 Hank FM.

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1: So I think I started when I was 11, maybe 10 or 11. A lot of pros that you'll talk to, when they started playing, they were 5-8 hours a day, every day, playing constantly. And that's what I was doing there. And I took for about 6 months, and then I took off 6 months, and I was just studying and just getting everything I could get in on the banjo. And then I went back to work at that music store, Strings and Things, and took over the intermediate and advanced students. She taught the beginners. And just before I turned 13, so I was 12, I remember the old man had to take me in, and they were hippies, and I heard words like, "I'm not an ageist. I will hire this young man."

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1: I could go back and tell myself something, you know, in 1994, we'd been just chill out. 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